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Plus expenses. 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Same diary. This is my investigation.

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Lock the blinds on the window and a pane.